hate to give the satisfaction asking how you're doing now. How's the castle built of people you pretend to care about? Just what you wanted. 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I see the parties in diamonds. Sometimes when I close my eyes, 6 months of torture you sold to some forbidden paradise. I loved you truly.

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0: We the best.
1: Boy.
0: Give me the light.
1: Yeah.
0: And we turn it up every time.
1: Every
0: 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Yeah.
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tattoos, piercings, and she just learned to twerk. She ain't got a heart or an ass, just the brains got an ass, cause her ass on a learning curve. And she let her earn the verb, I mean burn the word, that's only legal with a doctor's note. Real deep pockets like a doctor's coat, stay fitted like did he hear back trying to rock the boat. She the first lady when I rock the boat, she never forget to ride like a bicycle. She like playing strange chains with icicles, it goes her blank

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0: 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Is it too late now to say sorry? Sin pausas ni comerciales. Aquí en Zona Pop.
1: Hey, what's up, guys? Justin Bieber.